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2: Some showers and thunderstorms hanging around overnight will be in the upper 60s, and then the rain will be over with on Monday. We'll get a cloudy start to the day, but turning sunny in the afternoon. Pretty hot and humid, though. Upper 80s on the air temperature, and tomorrow's heat index in the mid-90s. Mix of sun and clouds and low 90s Tuesday. I'm meteorologist Steve Hamilton.

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3: Some showers and thunderstorms hanging around overnight will be in the upper 60s, and then the rain will be over with on Monday. We'll get a cloudy start to the day, but turning sunny in the afternoon. Pretty hot and humid, though. Upper 80s on the air temperature, and tomorrow's heat index in the mid-90s. Mix of sun and clouds and low 90s Tuesday. I'm meteorologist Steve Hamilton.
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6: Some showers and thunderstorms hanging around overnight will be in the upper 60s, and then the rain will be over with on Monday. We'll get a cloudy start to the day, but turning sunny in the afternoon. Pretty hot and humid, though. Upper 80s on the air temperature, and tomorrow's heat index in the mid-90s. Mix of sun and clouds and low 90s Tuesday. I'm meteorologist Steve Hamilton.
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5: Some showers and thunderstorms hanging around overnight will be in the upper 60s, and then the rain will be over with on Monday. We'll get a cloudy start to the day, but turning sunny in the afternoon. Pretty hot and humid, though. Upper 80s on the air temperature, and tomorrow's heat index in the mid-90s. Mix of sun and clouds and low 90s Tuesday. I'm meteorologist Steve Hamilton.
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6: St. Joe Q Country Weather. Some showers and thunderstorms hanging around overnight will be in the upper 60s, and then the rain will be over with on Monday. We'll get a cloudy start to the day, but turning sunny in the afternoon. Pretty hot and humid, though. Upper 80s on the air temperature, and tomorrow's heat index in the mid-90s. Mix of sun and clouds and low 90s Tuesday. I'm meteorologist Steve Hamilton.
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8: Some showers and thunderstorms hanging around overnight will be in the upper 60s, and then the rain will be over with on Monday. We'll get a cloudy start to the day, but turning sunny in the afternoon. Pretty hot and humid, though. Upper 80s on the air temperature, and tomorrow's heat index in the mid-90s. Mix of sun and clouds and low 90s Tuesday. I'm meteorologist Steve Hamilton.
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6: Some showers and thunderstorms hanging around overnight will be in the upper 60s, and then the rain will be over with on Monday. We'll get a cloudy start to the day, but turning sunny in the afternoon. Pretty hot and humid, though. Upper 80s on the air temperature, and tomorrow's heat index in the mid-90s. Mix of sun and clouds and low 90s Tuesday. I'm meteorologist Steve Hamilton.
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0: country am I in?
1: It doesn't matter. 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
0: It's always on 5 in Margaritaville, come to think of it.
1: Yeah, I heard that.
0: You've been there, haven't you?
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1: Okay, I have to tell you. I was just looking on eBay, where I go for all kinds of things I love, and there it was.
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4: Some showers and thunderstorms hanging around overnight will be in the upper 60s, and then the rain will be over with on Monday. We'll get a cloudy start to the day, but turning sunny in the afternoon. Pretty hot and humid, though. Upper 80s on the air temperature, and tomorrow's heat index in the mid-90s. Mix of sun and clouds and low 90s Tuesday. I'm meteorologist Steve Hamilton.
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6: Some showers and thunderstorms hanging around overnight will be in the upper 60s, and then the rain will be over with on Monday. We'll get a cloudy start to the day, but turning sunny in the afternoon. Pretty hot and humid, though. Upper 80s on the air temperature, and tomorrow's heat index in the mid-90s. Mix of sun and clouds and low 90s Tuesday. I'm meteorologist Steve Hamilton.

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3: Some showers and thunderstorms hanging around overnight will be in the upper 60s, and then the rain will be over with on Monday. We'll get a cloudy start to the day, but turning sunny in the afternoon. Pretty hot and humid, though. Upper 80s on the air temperature, and tomorrow's heat index in the mid-90s. Mix of sun and clouds and low 90s Tuesday. I'm meteorologist Steve Hammett.
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3: Some showers and thunderstorms hanging around overnight will be in the upper 60s, and then the rain will be over with on Monday. We'll get a cloudy start to the day, but turning sunny in the afternoon. Pretty hot and humid, though. Upper 80s on the air temperature, and tomorrow's heat index in the mid-90s. Mix of sun and clouds and low 90s Tuesday. I'm meteorologist Steve Hamilton.
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0: 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The scenery is breathtaking. Fishing is fantastic. Ballard's is welcoming. 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

0: The air temperature and tomorrow's heat index in the mid-90s. Mix of sun and clouds and low 90s Tuesday. I'm meteorologist Steve Hamilton.
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2: Some showers and thunderstorms hanging around overnight will be in the upper 60s, and then the rain will be over with on Monday. We'll get a cloudy start to the day, but turning sunny in the afternoon. Pretty hot and humid, though. Upper 80s on the air temperature, and tomorrow's heat index in the mid-90s. Mix of sun and clouds and low 90s Tuesday. I'm meteorologist Steve Hamilton.
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3: Some showers and thunderstorms hanging around overnight will be in the upper 60s, and then the rain will be over with on Monday. We'll get a cloudy start to the day, but turning sunny in the afternoon. Pretty hot and humid, though. Upper 80s on the air temperature, and tomorrow's heat index in the mid-90s. Mix of sun and clouds and low 90s Tuesday. I'm meteorologist Steve Hamilton.
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1: Some showers and thunderstorms hanging around overnight will be in the upper 60s, and then the rain will be over with on Monday. We'll get a cloudy start to the day, but turning sunny in the afternoon. Pretty hot and humid, though. Upper 80s on the air temperature, and tomorrow's heat index in the mid-90s. Mix of sun and clouds and low 90s Tuesday. I'm meteorologist Steve Hamilton.

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1: St. Joe Q Country weather. Some showers and thunderstorms hanging around overnight will be in the upper 60s, and then the rain will be over with on Monday. We'll get a cloudy start to the day, but turning sunny in the afternoon. Pretty hot and humid, though. Upper 80s on the air temperature, and tomorrow's heat index in the mid-90s. Mix of sun and clouds and low 90s Tuesday. I'm meteorologist Steve Hamilton.
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2: Some showers and thunderstorms hanging around overnight will be in the upper 60s, and then the rain will be over with on Monday. We'll get a cloudy start to the day, but turning sunny in the afternoon. Pretty hot and humid, though. Upper 80s on the air temperature, and tomorrow's heat index in the mid-90s. Mix of sun and clouds and low 90s Tuesday. I'm meteorologist Steve Hamilton.
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2: St. Joe, Q-Country weather.
3: Some showers and thunderstorms hanging around overnight will be in the upper 60s, and then the rain will be over with on Monday. We'll get a cloudy start to the day, but turning sunny in the afternoon. Pretty hot and humid, though. Upper 80s on the air temperature, and tomorrow's heat index in the mid-90s. Mix of sun and clouds and low 90s Tuesday. I'm meteorologist Steve Hamilton.
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4: St. Joe, Q Country weather.
5: Some showers and thunderstorms hanging around overnight will be in the upper 60s, and then the rain will be over with on Monday. We'll get a cloudy start to the day, but turning sunny in the afternoon. Pretty hot and humid, though. Upper 80s on the air temperature, and tomorrow's heat index in the mid-90s. Mix of sun and clouds and low 90s Tuesday. I'm meteorologist Steve Hamilton.
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Hey, it's Brad. Good morning. Thanks so much for making us part of your Monday. From her album Cloud 9, Megan Maroney, such a big song. This is Beautiful Things on Q Country 92.7.

0: St. Joe's Q Country 92.7. Hey, it's Brad. Good morning. Happy Monday. Something to look forward to. Parties on the Parkway. Parties on the Parkway back. Parties on the Parkway. It's back on Thursday, 5 to 8. We're talking Southwest Parkway and 28th Street. It's down there by the rec center where they're going to have it this time around. Yeah, country singer-songwriter Michael Sean Brown is going to be live in concert, which is going to be cool. BYOLC, bring your own lawn chair. Country music this time around. We love it. That's on Thursday with your buddies here on Q Country.
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7: We will have some patchy areas of fog this morning. Going to become partly sunny, warm today with a high around 87. And we could see some scattered thunderstorms develop after midnight, till 72. And a slight chance of rain early on Tuesday. It'll be sunny, hot, and humid again with a high around 92. Heat index 100 to 105. I'm meteorologist Ann Holliday.
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Hi, it's Brad. Good morning. What a dynamite song. This is Luke Combs, Be By You on Q Country 92.7.

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0: St. Joe's Q Country 92.7. Hey, it's Brad. Good morning. How y'all doing? Sarah Evans from back in the day. We love that. We're getting closer. We are getting closer and closer to Music on the Riverfront down in Atchison, part of the Amelia Earhart Festival. It's going to be so cool this year. It was awesome last year, but it's going to be really cool this year. They've got Black Hawk and Lori Morgan live in concert. Lori Morgan, I can't wait to see her. 14 top 10 songs back in the day. It's going to be a blast. You can get advanced tickets right now, just $25, by the way, which is a super bargain. Grab those at visitatchison.com.
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1: With a look at Ag News headlines, I'm Kara Hart on Brownfield. President Trump stopped at a Wisconsin farm on Friday. Brownfield's Larry Lee was there and has a report. USDA's Animal and Plant Health Inspection Service has confirmed a second detection of New World screwworm. This incident was found in a one-month-old calf less than 6 miles from the first incident in South Texas. Hear more from Brooke Rollins' conversation with Brownfield at brownfieldagnews.com. The deputy secretary at USDA says he's confident China will continue to meet its purchase commitments made to the United States. A market analyst says the data shows China has followed through on some of its soybean purchase commitments, but not all of them. And more than 150 food and ag groups across North America are urging leaders to renew the U.S.-Mexico-Canada agreement. For more ag news, markets, and weather, go to brownfieldagnews.com. I'm Kara Hart for Brownfield.
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6: St. Joseph Mustangs fans turned out for the annual alumni game with a special nod to Central High School alum and Kansas City Royals pitcher Noah Cameron. Bobbleheads moved fast, and a pregame video rolled his highlights. Cameron couldn't attend, but his parents did, and he sent thanks on video. More than 14 alumni returned. Coach Johnny Coy's group won 10-3. Savannah R3 Superintendent Dr. Brian Hansen is pushing a new master's cohorts program, and it's aimed straight at keeping teachers in the district while boosting student learning. With local universities as partners, teachers attend free, focusing on education. 10 teachers signed on for the 2-year track and a 5-year stay. Blake Deal and Amy Whipple call it practical and connecting. Clay County, Missouri has issued a swim advisory for Camp Branch and Little Platte beaches at Smithville Lake after elevated E. coli levels showed up in testing. The county says natural causes, including heavy rains or wildlife, may be driving the spike. Warning signs are posted. Beaches are tested every 2 weeks with results on the county website. For now, skip swimming there. 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

0: St. Joe's Q Country 92.7. Hey, it's Brad. Good morning. How y'all doing? Happy Monday. The second biggest song on the planet. Ella Langley happens to have both songs that are like the biggest in the world. Choosing Texas number one, Be Her number two. There you go. So if you've been waiting since like last Wednesday to cut your grass, you ain't going to get it done today either.
1: But I'm totally going to fake enthusiasm because it's Monday. 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

0: St. Joe's Q Country 92.7. Hey, it's Brad. Good morning. I tell you, Hoss, it's rough. It's rough, Hoss. It's rough. I got you, man. I understand. It is what it is. I got all the cliches in there. So if you've been trying to get your grass cut since like Wednesday, it ain't going to happen again today. I mean, it's tough. It's rough out there. Rain again today. And you might have a shot at it tomorrow. Of course, tomorrow is going to be well into the 90s. So, yeah, of course you're going to have a shot at tomorrow. Anyway, it's tough. I got mine done on Wednesday last week. Wow, we've been in a rainy pattern. And, you know, that's the way it is down here. I mean, sometimes you got to get out there and you got to cut the grass when it's muddy. I mean, like they always say, hip waders are made for fishing and cutting grass in Northwest Missouri.
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12: We will have some patchy areas of fog this morning. Going to become partly sunny, warm today with a high around 87. And we could see some scattered thunderstorms develop after midnight, Tello 72. And a slight chance of rain early on Tuesday. It'll be sunny, hot, and humid again with a high around 92. Heat index 100 to 105. I'm meteorologist Ann Holliday.

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1: In St. Joseph, the Student Voice Alliance is putting boots on the ground, organizing a trash pickup in downtown St. Joseph to sharpen the district's look and feel. Volunteers met at Western Gateway Park, fanning out to collect litter and show the city what student leadership looks like. The group draws from several high schools and partners with other organizations. Their next meeting is set for July. A sound from St. Joseph's earliest days returned to the public. A violin once owned by founder Joseph Roubidoux, heard again after more than 150 years. At the Roubidoux Row Museum, Jack Wing, a former Roubidoux Middle School student now at Missouri Western State University, played it to open the first Thursday summer concert series in the backyard on Poulin Street. Two women are dead after a crash in DeKalb County at an intersection. Authorities say a car hit a load being towed by a truck. The driver, a 42-year-old woman from Chillicothe, and a 43-year-old woman from St. Joseph, were pronounced dead at the scene. The truck driver, a 44-year-old man from Renton, Washington, was not hurt. Missouri State High

0: Highway Patrol Troop H says next of kin have been notified. For news online, check out stjosephpost.com.
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0: St. Joe's Q Country 92.7. Hey, it's Brad. Good morning. How y'all doing? My goodness, happy Monday. So I tell you what, it was a big weekend at Phil Welch Stadium. Amazing. Your St. Joseph Mustangs swept their home stand. Saturday night's crowd was massive, 4,000 plus, which is pretty amazing. Fill the fill. We love to do that. And then Friday night's game, that was the matchup with the Chillicothe Mudcats. The Stangs jumped out to a big lead. Then the Mudcats got the big bats going, hitting home runs, and got right back into the game. It was a barn burner. The Stangs walked away with it, but a heck of a ball game, and those always are between the Mustangs and the Mudcats. So great weekend at Phil Welch. It is very humid this morning in St. Joseph. Oh, my. 86 for your high later on today. 91 tomorrow. Some sprinkles yet this morning. Our relative humidity right now is 93%.
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2: 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It's hot.
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1: St. Joe's Q Country 92.7. Hey, it's Brad. Good morning. How y'all doing? My goodness, happy Monday. Very humid out there. We've got a relative humidity of 93%, 70 degrees. It feels like 76. It was a soggy bike ride to Studio Q, but nothing compared to yesterday afternoon. That gully washer was unreal. Holy smokes, did the rain come down. And the last thing we need is more rain because our rivers and streams are just exploding. And we don't need more rain, but we're going to get it. There's a chance for sprinkles this morning. 86 for your high, but it's very, very humid out there right now in St. Joseph. Now, coming up on Thursday, Parties in the Parkway are back. Country music this week, Michael Sean Brown in concert. Country singer-songwriter, very, very talented guy. Looking forward to seeing him. That's going to be at Southwest Parkway and 28th Street, 5 to 8 on Thursday evening. BYOLC, bring your own lawn chair. And the amazing thing about this is that we've been doing, Parties in a Parkway since nearly the Great Depression, for crying out loud. I mean, we've been doing this forever. But you know somebody over there, you know, this is down by the rec center. You know, somebody who lives over there is going to take a look out their picture window in the living room. They're going to go, what's going on over here?
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9: St. Joe Q Country weather.
10: We will have some patchy areas of fog this morning. Going to become partly sunny, warm today with a high around 87. And we could see some scattered thunderstorms develop after midnight, low 72. And a slight chance of rain early on Tuesday. It'll be sunny, hot, and humid again with a high around 92, heat index 100 to 105. I'm meteorologist Ann Holliday.

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4: St. Joseph Mustangs fans turned out for the annual alumni game with a special nod to Central High School alum and Kansas City Royals pitcher Noah Cameron. Bobbleheads moved fast, and a pregame video rolled his highlights. Cameron couldn't attend, but his parents did, and he sent thanks on video. More than 14 alumni returned. Coach Johnny Coy's group won 10-3. Savannah R3 Superintendent Dr. Brian Hansen is pushing a new master's cohorts program, and it's aimed straight at keeping teachers in the district while boosting student learning. With local universities as partners, teachers attend free, focusing on education. 10 teachers signed on for the 2-year track and a 5-year stay. Blake Deal and Amy Whipple call it practical and connecting. Clay County, Missouri has issued a swim advisory for Camp Branch and Little Platte beaches at Smithville Lake after elevated E. coli levels showed up in testing. The county says natural causes, including heavy rains or wildlife, may be driving the spike. Warning signs are posted. Beaches are tested every 2 weeks with results on the county website. For now, skip swimming there. For news online, check out StJosephPost.com.
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0: St. Joe's Q Country 92.7. Hey, it's Brad. Good morning. How y'all doing? Happy Monday. Very humid out there. We've got a relative humidity of 93%. So it's warm. It feels like 76 already. 86 later on today in St. Joseph. Tomorrow, 91 for the high. Now, there is a chance for a few more sprinkles this morning. We don't need more rain, but unfortunately, we're going to get more rain this week, so prepare for that. Saturday, I did a little antique, and imagine me out antiquing on a Saturday. But I did that. I love to do that sort of thing, and I went to an unconventional, non-traditional place to look for antiques. I went to the Habitat for Humanity Restore here in St. Joseph. It's down on Frederick at 3131 Frederick Avenue. And I found, get this, I found a drop leaf buffet from the 1960s. I've never seen anything like this ever before. In fact, I put a photo of it up on the Q Country 92.7 Facebook page. And if you don't follow us on Facebook, give us a follow at Q Country 92.7. Really, a lot of really good stuff on there. Plus, Travis occasionally does Facebook exclusive contests on there for concert tickets and things like that. So give us a follow over there. Anyway, yeah, I got a photo of it there. A lot of fun finding something that I've never seen before. That's always a kick. And Habitat for Humanity is a great organization. And any way you can support it is always a wonderful thing. Anyhow, I scored on Saturday, or as I like to call it when it comes to antiquing or garage sailing or thrifting, I call it getting into trouble.
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0: St. Joe's Q Country 92.7. Hey, it's Brad. Good morning. If you're still getting ready for your day today, just a tip, don't bother with the hair straightener. Don't even bother. We've got a relative humidity of 93%. Oh, yeah, it's a big plate of filthy right over here. And I'm all serving up family style at your Hollywood sleaze. And away we go. So the Tony Awards were last night. And I'm happy to say there were no hecklers at the Tony Awards. Because everyone knows that Pink will jump out into the crowd and open up a can. I mean, she'll just, yeah. 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

0: We will have some patchy areas of fog this morning. Going to become partly sunny, warm today with a high around 87. And we could see some scattered thunderstorms develop after midnight, low 72. And a slight chance of rain early on Tuesday. It'll be sunny, hot, and humid again with a high around 92. Heat index 100 to 105. I'm meteorologist Ann Holliday.
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1: In St. Joseph, the city council lines up a tight schedule for June 8th. A work session starts at 4 p.m., then the regular meeting follows at 5:30 p.m., both in the third floor council chambers. The focus: adopting the fiscal 2026-2027 budget. Finance Director Nikki Poirier has already briefed council members with fund use presentations delivered in early May. St. Joseph Police Officer Lucas Winder is lacing up the gloves for the Kansas City Metro Crime Commission Guns and Hoses boxing event, raising money for the Surviving Spouses and Family Endowment Fund. The bout is set for June 6th, with Winder squaring off against Independence firefighter Drake Patty. It supports families of fallen police, firefighters, and EMS. Hiawatha, Kansas, is shifting a key task to its police department after the former nuisance abatement officer retired. Officers are now handling nuisance and code violations. Think junked vehicles, tall grass, and trash buildup on private property. The focus is voluntary compliance, but if problems linger, residents could see notices and even a court date to protect the city's appearance. For news online, check out StJosephPost.com.
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0: Festival. Yeah, we got those tickets up for grabs. 810 here on Q Country. Oh, your official country music news is on. So last weekend, Brad Paisley made a rare appearance on his Instagram account to raise concerns about a proposed AI data center right next to the zoo in Nashville. Brad Paisley making his voice heard, like so many people across the country, concerned about these AI data centers.
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0: St. Joe's Q Country 92.7. Hey, it's Brad. Good morning. People are always wanting to grumble this time of year. And in fact, people want to grumble all year long. But you know, there's those times. Ain't never anything to do around here. Poppycock. Poppycock. We got to bring that back. We got to make that hip lingo. Poppycock. No, there's all kinds of stuff going on. 810 Nearly Impossible Trivia. We got tickets. Go see Lori Morgan of Blackhawk at the Amelia Earhart Festival on July 17th. That's going on. Thursday, Parties in the Parkway are back. Country music artist Michael Sean Brown, a great singer-songwriter. He's going to be at Parties on the Parkway Thursday, 5 to 8. It's going to be at Southwest Parkway and 28th Street. It's right there by the rec center. Stuff going on. Poppycock. Anyhow, we got to make poppycock just standard everyday lingo again. We got to bring that back. You know, this is why they would never let me on, like, the school board. They would never let me on the school board. Somebody would say, you know, I think we ought to move to, like, a four-day school week. Poppycock!
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7: St. Joe, Q-Country weather.
8: We will have some patchy areas of fog this morning. It's going to become partly sunny, warm today with a high around 87. And we could see some scattered thunderstorms develop after midnight. Tello 72. And a slight chance of rain early on Tuesday. It'll be sunny, hot, and humid again with a high around 92. Heat index 100 to 105. I'm meteorologist Ann Holliday.
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3: St. Joseph Mustangs fans pack the alumni game with a special spotlight on Central High School alum and Kansas City Royals pitcher Noah Cameron. A Mustangs-themed Noah Cameron bobblehead drew lines, then a pregame highlight video rolled. Cameron was away, but his parents came, and his thank you video played. More than 14 alumni returned. Head coach Johnny Coy's current club won 10-3. Savannah R3 Superintendent Dr. Brian Hansen is betting on teachers, and it's a sharp move. He's started a master's cohorts program with local universities, letting educators earn a master's degree at no cost. 10 teachers signed on for the two-year track, committing to stay 5 years. Blake Deal and Amy Whipple say it strengthens skills and builds real connections. Clay County has posted swim advisories at Camp Branch and Little Platte Beaches at Smithville Lake in Missouri after tests found elevated E. coli. The county says natural causes, including heavy rains or wildlife, may be driving it. Warning signs are up, and officials are following state safety procedures. Beaches are tested every 2 weeks. Results are on the county website. Avoid swimming for now. For news online, check out stjosephpost.com.
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1: St. Joe's Q Country 92.7. Hey, it's Brad. Good morning. How y'all doing? Happy Monday. So y'all better start calling now. 3879-927. Y'all better start calling now for the big contest. Talking nearly impossible trivia. My number to call, 3879-927. Up for grabs, the prize. I've got a couple of tickets. Go see Blackhawk and Lori Morgan live in concert Friday, July 17th at the Amelia Earhart Festival. It's music on the riverfront, Natchez and baby. Yes, 3879-927. Call now. Now, the question is this. Crazy, but one in three Americans have sent a blank in their sleep. One in three Americans has sent a blank in their sleep. What do you think it is? Good luck.
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0: test. Are you ready to play?
1: I am ready to play.
0: Now, if you give me an incorrect answer, I will exclaim, poppycock. we're going to have to bring that back. It's got to be hip lingo. We got to do that. Poppycock. Anyhow, a 1 in 3 Americans have sent a blank in their sleep. What do you think it is?
1: Text or email.
0: Of course it is. Yes, of course it is. Yes, yes. There you go. It's a text message. I cannot believe that. I don't even know how that happened.
1: I don't either. It's crazy.
0: Yeah, I've never done that. We're out. We don't do that. Anyway, congratulations and well done.
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9: St. Joe Q Country Weather.
10: We will have some patchy areas of fog this morning. Going to become partly sunny, warm today with a high around 87. And we could see some scattered thunderstorms develop after midnight, till low 72. And a slight chance of rain early on Tuesday. It'll be sunny, hot, and humid again with a high around 92. Heat index 100 to 105. I'm meteorologist Ann Holliday.

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1: In St. Joseph, a student voice alliance is taking the lead on a trash pickup project downtown, trying to make the area cleaner and more inviting. Volunteers met at Western Gateway Park and fanned out to gather litter, a visible push to improve community spaces. The group draws students from several high schools and teams up with city organizations. Another meeting is set for July. A rare sound returned in St. Joseph, Missouri. A violin once owned by city founder Joseph Roubadoux was heard publicly for the first time in more than 150 years at the Roubadoux Row Museum. Jack Wing, a former Roubadoux Middle School student, now at Missouri Western State University, played it in the backyard on Poulin Street, opening the first Thursday summer concert series. Clay County, Missouri has issued a swim advisory for Camp Branch and Little Platte beaches at Smithville Lake after tests found elevated E. coli. The county says natural causes, including heavy rains or wildlife, may be driving the spike. Warning signs are posted and procedures follow Missouri safety guidance. Beaches are tested every 2 weeks. Results are on the county website. Avoid swimming for now. For news online, check out StJosephPost.com.
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0: St. Joe's Q Country 92.7, that's Zach Top. You know, when somebody drops the word Missoula in a song, you know you're getting country music right there, y'all. I'm telling you. Oh, your official country music news is on. So last weekend, Brad Paisley made a rare appearance on his Instagram account to raise concerns about a proposed AI data center right next to the zoo in Nashville. Brad Paisley making his voice heard, like so many people across the country, concerned about these AI data centers.
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0: St. Joe's Q Country 92.7. Hey, it's Brad. Good morning. It's going to be big. I can't wait. It's going to be a lot of fun. Last weekend, I was over at the art fair at the Albright Kemper Museum of Art on Saturday and bumped into a buddy of mine, and we were talking about the Music on the Riverfront coming up July 17th down there in Natchez and part of the Amelia Earhart Festival. Yeah, it's going to be so much fun. Let's see, we got Black Hawk and Lori Morgan live in concert. Yeah, that's July 17th, and tickets are a bargain. If you get advanced tickets, they're just $25, which is fantastic. 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
2: We will have some patchy areas of fog this morning. Going to become partly sunny, warm today with a high around 87. And we could see some scattered thunderstorms develop after midnight. Low 72. Then a slight chance of rain early on Tuesday. It'll be sunny, hot, and humid again with a high around 92. Heat index 100 to 105. I'm meteorologist Ann Holliday.
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Hey, it's Brad. This is a really good little song here. This is Dan and Shay and Say So on Q Country.

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St. Joe's Q Country 92.7. Hey, it's Brad. Good morning. How y'all doing? My goodness. Happy Monday. From her album Cloud 9, Megan Maroney now. This is Beautiful Things on Q Country.

0: St. Joe's Q Country 92.7. Hey, Joe, buddy, Brad, how you doing? Happy Monday. They're throwing us a bone, baby. Oh, they're throwing us a bone. We get country music at Parties on the Parkway on Thursday evening, 5 to 8. This is going to be at Southwest Parkway and 28th Street there, right by the rec center. Yeah, BYOLC, bring your own lawn chair. Country singer-songwriter Michael Sean Brown in concert. It's going to be great. They're throwing us a bone because we get to country music this time around, and we love that. I tell you, you know, if you're going to do country music, you got to get that three-name vibe going. John Michael Montgomery. There you go. Michael Sean Brown. John Russell Mackey. There you go. Phil Vandal.
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9: A varying amount of cloud cover and warm weather, too, coming our way today. Highs are into the mid to upper 80s. There may be some stray thunderstorms returning this evening into tonight. Any of that would ease early Tuesday. Our overnight low 70s. Hotter on Tuesday, the high low 90s. Heat index value, the fuel site temperature peaking at 103. I'm meteorologist Jennifer Naramore.
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0: What's up, y'all? It's Tyler Hubbard. Here's my new song, Land.
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0: St. Joe's Q Country 92.7. Another Q discovery for you there. Tyler Hubbard, his latest fantastic. Hey, thanks for tuning in. Boy, I tell you what, if you've been trying to get your grass cut since last Wednesday, you can't do it today. It rained today, unless you want to get out there and you want to, you know, four-wheel drive it, which sometimes you have to do in these parts, as they say. Megan Maroney is coming up. Do one from Megan for you. We'll take care of that. And Low Cash next on Q Country 92.7.
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St. Joe's Q Country 92.7. Hey, it's Brad. Good morning. This is one of the hottest songs in the world right now. Wow. Morgan Wallen and Ella Langley. Who else? I can't love you anymore.

0: St. Joe's Q Country 92.7. So good. Morgan Wallen and Ella Langley for you right there. You know, the key to that song is can't. I can't love you anymore. You know, see, I'm from Nebraska. Y'all are probably from here, and you, I can't love you. No, if you're from Alabama like Ella Langley or East Tennessee, like Morgan Wallen, is like, I can't love you anymore. And you gotta admit, it sounds cooler that way. It does. It really does. Anyhow, I gotta get out of here. Billy's in next. He'll make you famous. Great tunes. Thomas Rhett, doing From Thomas for you, and our old buddy Lee Bryce next on Q Country.
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0: A varying amount of cloud cover and warm weather, too, coming our way today. Highs are into the mid to upper 80s. There may be some stray thunderstorms returning this evening into tonight. Any of that would ease early Tuesday. Our overnight low 70s. Hotter on Tuesday, the high low 90s. Heat index value, the feels like temperature peaking at 103. I'm meteorologist Jennifer Naramore.
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1: 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When Blake Shelton comes on, I turn it up.
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Zach Brown Band and Toes on St. Joe's Q Country 92.7. Good morning, it's Billy Rich getting you through the workday today. Kenny Chesney coming up, also Tucker Wedmore, Max McNown, Luke Combs. Now Jason Aldean on St. Joe's Q Country.

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6: A varying amount of cloud cover and warm weather, too, coming our way today. Highs are into the mid to upper 80s. There may be some stray thunderstorms returning this evening into tonight. Any of that would ease early Tuesday. Our overnight low 70s. Hotter on Tuesday, the high low 90s. Heat index value, the fuel site temperature peaking at 103. I'm meteorologist Jennifer Naramore.
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0: That's Faith Hill and the one that got it started for her back in September of 1993. Her debut release, Wild One, a number one hit for Faith Hill, and this hour's Q Country Classic on St. Joe's Q Country 92.7.
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0: Kane Brown and Woman here on St. Joe's Q Country 92.7. Hope your Monday's off to a great start. It's Billy Rich getting you through the workday today. We've got Ella Langley coming up and Dustin Lynch next.
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2: A varying amount of cloud cover and warm weather, too, coming our way today. Highs are into the mid to upper 80s. There may be some stray thunderstorms returning this evening into tonight. Any of that would ease early Tuesday. Our overnight low 70s. Hotter on Tuesday, the high low 90s. Heat index value, the feels like temperature peaking at 103. I'm meteorologist Jennifer Naramore.
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Dustin Lynch out riding roads on your station for country, cash, and concerts. It's St. Joe's Q Country 92.7. Here's Ella Langley.

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Andy and Tay on St. Joe's Q Country 92.7. Coming up this hour, Dylan Scott, Jason Aldean, John Pardee, Blake Shelton, and now it's Morgan Wallen.

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Here's Dylan Scott.

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Keith Urban, by the way, collaborating with Billy Gibbons of ZZ Top. We'll hear from that sometime soon, I hope. Now it's Bailey Zimmerman at Chevy Silverado on St. Joe's Q Country 92.7.

0: Bailey Zimmerman and Chevy Silverado on St. Joe's Q Country 92.7. Billy Rich hanging out with you, getting you through the workday on this Monday morning. 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
12: A varying amount of cloud cover and warm weather, too, coming our way today. Highs are into the mid to upper 80s. There may be some stray thunderstorms returning this evening into tonight. Any of that would ease early Tuesday. Our overnight low, low 70s. Hotter on Tuesday, the high, low 90s. Heat index value, the feels like temperature peaking at 103. I'm meteorologist Jennifer Naramore.

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Lainey Wilson, Heart Like a Truck on St. Joe's, Q Country 92.7. Hope your Monday's doing great. On the way, a Q Music Discovery from Blake Shelton. We'll also hear from Josh Ross, Luke Combs. Now, John Pardee on St. Joe's, Q Country 92.7.

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1: 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Good morning. How's your Monday going? Well, we're going to make it even better because we've got an entire hour of your requests coming up at the top of the hour. It's called Smoking Tunes at Noon. Every Monday through Friday from 12 to 1, I give you the entire hour as we play back your requests all hour long. Today, Vincent Mason is in there, Cody Johnson. We'll hear from Toby Keith, Kane Brown, Morgan Wallen, Tim McGraw, and more. 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Local.

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2: A varying amount of cloud cover and warm weather, too, coming our way today. Highs are into the mid to upper 80s. There may be some stray thunderstorms returning this evening into tonight. Any of that would ease early Tuesday. Our overnight low 70s. Hotter on Tuesday, the high low 90s. Heat index value, the feels like temperature peaking at 103. I'm meteorologist Jennifer Naramore.
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One full hour of your requests coming up. 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

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Here's Luke Bryan.

0: 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One of your requests during Smokin' Tunes at Noon, as we're just playing your requests all hour long. Here's Riley Green, Change My Mind, on St. Joe's Q Country.
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0: 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We play your requests all hour long. I've got a big old stack to get to. We'll kick them off with Kane Brown next. 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
1: Soybeans, cattle, and hogs are lower. 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That's why Sanya's focused on delivering higher yielding genetics faster than the competition, and why they've released more new Enlist C3 lines than any other company. Stein has yield. Soybeans are lower on fund and technical selling. July beans down 5 at 11.16 and a half. August beans down 5 and a quarter at 11.20 and three quarters. Corn is mixed, adjusting spreads. July corn's up a penny at 4.18 and a half. September corn up a quarter at 4.27 and a quarter. The wheat complex is mostly higher. Live and feeder cattle are lower on technical selling. August lives down 430 at 237.35. August feeders are down 365 at 350.25. Hogs are being drug lower by that drop in cattle. July lean hogs down 85 at 97.95. August lean hogs down 30 at 96.92. I'm Megan Grebner, Brownfield Ag News.
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5: A varying amount of cloud cover and warm weather, too, coming our way today. Highs are into the mid to upper 80s. There may be some stray thunderstorms returning this evening into tonight. Any of that would ease early Tuesday. Our overnight low 70s. Hotter on Tuesday, the high low 90s. Heat index value, the fuel site temperature peaking at 103. I'm meteorologist Jennifer Naramore.

0: Toby Keith from his Pull My Chain album, taking us back to May of 2001. A number one hit for Toby, One of Your Requests, in this hour's Q Country Classic on St. Joe's Q Country 92.7 and Smoking Tunes at Noon.
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6: A varying amount of cloud cover and warm weather, too, coming our way today. Highs are into the mid to upper 80s. There may be some stray thunderstorms returning this evening into tonight. Any of that would ease early Tuesday. Our overnight low 70s. Hotter on Tuesday, the high low 90s. Heat index value, the feels like temperature peaking at 103. I'm meteorologist Jennifer Naramore.
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Cody Johnson, Carrie Underwood, I'm Gonna Love You. As we wind down today's edition of Smokin' Tunes at Noon, I'll give you one more. Here's Thomas Rhett. Ain't a Bad Life.

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St. Joe's Q Country 92.7. Billy Rich hanging out with you. Coming up this hour, Chris Jansen. We'll also hear from Shaboozy, Megan Maroney, and now Blake Shelton. Stay country or die trying.

0: Chris Jansen, me and a beer, there on St. Joe's, Q Country 92.7. Well, this is the week. Yeah, Dierks Bentley, this Saturday night at the Morton Amphitheater in Kansas City. Going to be a fantastic show. And how would you like to be there? How would you like to be there on us? That's right, you can win some tickets to the show just by going to the contest section of MyQCountry.com.
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3: Partly sunny conditions and warm out there, too, for the rest of today. Highs are up for the mid to upper 80s. There is a chance for widely scattered showers and a few thunderstorms returning tonight to low 70s. Becoming mostly sunny and hotter on Tuesday, the high low 90s. When you factor in the humidity, we have a heat index greater than 100. I'm meteorologist Jennifer Naramore.
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Kane Brown, backseat driver. St. Joe's, Q Country 92.7. Hope you're having a great Monday afternoon. We got Luke Combs coming up here in a few minutes. Now it's Parker McCollum on St. Joe's, Q Country 92.7.

0: Tucker McCollum, What Kind of Man, here on St. Joe's Q-Catcher 92.7. How you doing? It's Billy Rich hanging out with you, and you know, Dierks Bentley this Saturday night at the Morton Amphitheater. You could be there on us, and all you have to do is head on over to the contest section of myqcountry.com and get signed up.
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5: Partly sunny conditions and warm out there too for the rest of today. Highs are up for the mid to upper 80s. There is a chance for widely scattered showers and a few thunderstorms returning tonight. Low 70s. Becoming mostly sunny and hotter on Tuesday. The high low 90s. When you factor in the humidity, we have a heat index greater than 100. I'm meteorologist Jennifer Naramore.

0: 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My last single Saturday night.
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Darius Rucker and all right. Cracking open another hour of your Monday afternoon on St. Joe's Q Country 92.7 with Scotty McCreary on the way, Ella Langley, Zach Top, Hardy, and now Corey Kent and Co. Wetzel and Rocky Mountain Love.

just a month away. You can catch Luke Bryan at the Mort Dampta Theater. You'll have a chance to win tickets coming up soon. Now it's Jason Aldean, his latest Don't Tell on Me on Q Country.

0: Ella Langley and Be Her here on St. Joe's Q Country 92.7, where you can take the latest quiz at the Quiz Corner. It is all about us getting ready to celebrate our country's 250th birthday. So we're going to go over 250 years of U.S. history. 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
5: Partly sunny conditions and warm out there, too, for the rest of today. Highs are up for the mid to upper 80s. There is a chance for widely scattered showers and a few thunderstorms returning tonight to low 70s. Becoming mostly sunny and hotter on Tuesday, the high low 90s. When you factor in the humidity, we have a heat index greater than 100. I'm meteorologist Jennifer Naramore.

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2: I knew I'd see her around. I'd be at some party, she'd show up and I'd be walking out. 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I'd act

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But now it's like these county lines closing in on me. 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She

0: It's a number three hit for Keith Urban back in 2001 from his Keith Urban titled album, Where the Blacktop Ends. 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

0: Zach Top, South of Sanity, here on St. Joe's Q Country 92.7. Do hope your Monday's going well. It's Billy Rich getting ready to wind down our time together. But I will give you a couple more, including Mr. Dierks Bentley, headed to the Morton Amphitheater this coming Saturday. 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Dierks Bentley this Saturday night in Kansas City on St. Joe's Q Country 92.7.
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2: Partly sunny conditions and warm out there, too, for the rest of today. Highs are up for the mid to upper 80s. There is a chance for widely scattered showers and a few thunderstorms returning tonight to low 70s. Becoming mostly sunny and hotter on Tuesday, the high low 90s. When you factor in the humidity, we have a heat index greater than 100. I'm meteorologist Jennifer Naramore.
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St. Joe's Q Country 92.7 late afternoons with Travis Dodge. Another soggy day. Boy, we have had a lot of rain this spring, haven't we? It's Tucker Wetmore, brunette.

0: St. Joe's Q Country 92.7, the loneliest color. There is a thing, according to Sherwin-Williams. They have identified the loneliest color. We'll find out what it is here on Q Country.
1: A quiet Monday for direct cash cattle business, and cash hogs finished the day sharply higher. Hello, I'm Megan Grebner with this Brownfield Market Update. Direct cash cattle trade activity had a very quiet start to the week. That's pretty typical. Show lists are mixed, higher in Kansas, somewhat lower in Texas, and lower in Nebraska and Colorado. Bids and asking prices didn't surface Monday. Significant trade volumes likely going to hold out until later in the week. Cash hogs finished the day higher with a very light negotiated run. Barrows and gilts at the National Daily Direct were up $2.26 with a weighted average of 96.11. The Iowa Minnesota was 99 cents higher with a weighted average of 96.18. And the Western Corn Belt closed 61 cents higher with a weighted average of 96.11. Prices at the Eastern Corn Belt were not reported due to confidentiality. Pork values finished the day sharply lower, down $2.72 at 98.46. I'm Megan Grebner for Brownfield.
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4: Weather. Partly sunny conditions and warm out there, too, for the rest of today. Highs are up for the mid to upper 80s. There is a chance for widely scattered showers and a few thunderstorms returning tonight to low 70s. Becoming mostly sunny and hotter on Tuesday, the high low 90s. When you factor in the humidity, we have a heat index greater than 100. I'm meteorologist Jennifer Naramore.
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0: St. Joe's Q Country 92.7. Sherwin Williams' loneliest color is, not that it makes you feel lonely, but it's just rarely purchased. Offbeat green. It looks kind of like broccoli or asparagus soup, they say, and they're trying to raise its awareness in the manner of sell some of it. If you order Offbeat Green, you'll be entered into a sweepstakes for a chance to win a basketball signed by LeBron James, that is, also limited edition apparel, and a $1,000 Sherwin-Williams gift card. So, if you're okay with the color, well, you might win something.
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0: St. Joe's Q Country 92.7. Dierks Bentley coming to Morton Amphitheater this weekend. We've got your tickets to win in the contest section of myqcountry.com. 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
1: Looks like you appreciate a good squeegee.
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1: Excellent corner work. Ooh, looks like one bug didn't get the memo.
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0: Partly sunny conditions and warm out there too for the rest of today. Highs are up for the mid to upper 80s. There is a chance for widely scattered showers and a few thunderstorms returning tonight. To low 70s, becoming mostly sunny and hotter on Tuesday. The high low 90s. When you factor in the humidity, we have a heat index greater than 100. I'm meteorologist Jennifer Naramore.
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4: I'm Jim Ferris. The city of St. Joseph put out an official statement this morning about an AI data center on the east side of town on Pickett Road. A landowner in the area has asked the city to annex 130 acres of land that's being considered for a potential data center. No tax incentives have been offered or asked for at this time. A meeting between the developer, the city, and utility companies has not been fully set, but has an expected range of mid-July. And the city has not been asked to sign a non-disclosure agreement at this time. The city is currently looking for a development plan entailing environmental and utility impacts. Meanwhile, at the state level, Missouri has pushed back new restrictions on using EBT for soda and candy purchases until February of next year after grocery stores asked for more clear guidelines on what is and is not allowed. You can find these stories and more on our website, stjosephpost.com.
5: Partly sunny conditions and warm out there too for the rest of today. Highs are up for the mid to upper 80s. There is a chance for widely scattered showers and a few thunderstorms returning tonight to low 70s. Becoming mostly sunny and hotter on Tuesday, the high low 90s. When you factor in the humidity, we have a heat index greater than 100. I'm meteorologist Jennifer Naramore.
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Thank you for making us a part of your Monday. Bailey Zimmerman, Chevy Silverado on Q Country.

0: St. Joe's Q Country 92.7. It's late afternoons with Travis Dodge. One of Riley Green's songs reveals how he likes to write a song. We'll get the particulars from Riley on Q Country.
1: Oh man, my car's been wrecked. What do I do?
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14: St. Joe, Q Country weather.
15: Partly sunny conditions and warm out there, too, for the rest of today. Highs are up for the mid to upper 80s. There is a chance for widely scattered showers and a few thunderstorms returning tonight to low 70s. Becoming mostly sunny and hotter on Tuesday, the high low 90s. When you factor in the humidity, we have a heat index greater than 100. I'm meteorologist Jennifer Naramore.
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0: St. Joe's Q Country, 92.7 Late Afternoons with Travis Dodge. There's no denying Riley Green is one of the hottest artists in country music right now, with two songs currently climbing the country chart. The Fun, Think As You Drunk, is the first radio single from his upcoming That's Just Me album and borrows from 2005's As Good As I Once Was, a hit from one of his heroes, Toby Keith.
1: I don't think I've ever written a song the same way twice. Sometimes it's something that comes to me and I write it in 20 or 30 minutes. Sometimes it's an idea that I think, man, that's a great idea, and I mull it over for a month and a half, and then it takes a while to write it. And sometimes I write with other people on a scheduled time and day. And I think for me, the songs that are the easiest to write, certainly the ones I like the most, are ones that are about something I'm passionate about. You know, something that's going on in my life, or, you know, I wish grandpa's never died. I wrote when my granddaddy passed away. It was a really personal song for me. And I think people find a way to make the lyrics about their own life.
0: And his new album, That's Just Me, arrives September 18th.
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It's late afternoons with Travis Dodge. What do we have for you to win today with the 510 payoff? I'll let you know after Dan and Shay say so, their latest on Q Country 92.7.

0: St. Joe's Q Country 92.7 late afternoons with Travis Dodge. Dierks Bentley coming to Morton Amphitheater in Kansas City. And we got your tickets to the show. Listen to win them with the 5-10 payoff still to come on Q Country.
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4: Widely scattered showers and a few thunderstorms rumbling in through the night. Some of these may be on the strong side. Our low, low 70s. And then any of that out of here early Tuesday, then sunny and hot. The high, low 90s. Heat index as high as 103. An increase of rounds of showers and thunderstorms coming back through Wednesday with a risk of severe weather. I'm meteorologist Jennifer Naramore.
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4: I'm Jim Ferris. The city of St. Joseph put out an official statement this morning about an AI data center on the east side of town on Pickett Road. A landowner in the area has asked the city to annex 130 acres of land that's being considered for a potential data center. No tax incentives have been offered or asked for at this time. A meeting between the developer, the city, and utility companies has not been fully set, but has an expected range of mid-July. And the city has not been asked to sign a non-disclosure agreement at this time. The city is currently looking for a development plan entailing environmental and utility impacts. Meanwhile, at the state level, Missouri has pushed back new restrictions on using EBT for soda and candy purchases until February of next year, after grocery stores asked for more clear guidelines on what is and is not allowed. You can find these stories and more on our website, stjosephpost.com.
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6: Widely scattered showers and a few thunderstorms rumbling in through the night. Some of these may be on the strong side. Our low, low 70s. And then any of that out of here early Tuesday, then sunny and hot. The high, low 90s. Heat index as high as 103. An increase of rounds of showers and thunderstorms coming back through Wednesday with a risk of severe weather. I'm meteorologist Jennifer Naramore.
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St. Joe's Q Country 92.7. It's the 5-10 payoff with your chance to win tickets to see Dierks Bentley in concert this Saturday night. Right after Jason Aldean's latest, Don't Tell on Me, at St. Joe's Q Country 92.7.

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1: Time for the 510 payoff. 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All right, so this is about Dierks Bentley. We're keeping the theme going here. Of course, the song, What Was I Thinking? Dierks Bentley's first single from his self-titled debut album. Okay, we know that. What was the second single from his self-titled debut album? It was released in October of 2003. What was the song, Dierks Bentley's second single from his self-titled debut album? What you think? To win Dierks Bentley tickets, 816-387-9927.
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0: St. Joe's Q Country 92.7. It's late afternoons with Travis Dodge. We got the 510 payoff rolling for those Dierks Bentley tickets as he's going to be rolling into Morton Amphitheater this weekend. Got a family four-pack of tickets for you to check out the show. Love me some Dierks Bentley. Okay, so the question is this. We know What Was I Thinking was his debut single from his self-titled debut album. All right, so it's first single. What was song number two, his second single from his self-titled debut album? A little hint for you, October 2003 it came out, and I think you might be able to get it.
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0: All good guesses, but no. This only got to number 17 on the chart, so not one of his easily recognizable songs for just your average person. It means something special to me, but I'll tell you why if you get it. What do you think it is?
3: Is it My Last Name?
0: It is. Good job. Who's this?
3: Aaron.
0: Nice job, Aaron. Yeah, My Last Name only went to number 17 on the country chart. It means something to me because I incorporated it into my wife and I's wedding. Yeah. Just because the lyrics of it, I've got my last name to give you today. I don't have much, but it means everything. Love it. 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

0: St. Joe's Q Country 92.7 Late Afternoons with Travis Dodge. Oh, I love that song, My Last Name, Dierks Bentley. You know, probably not, definitely not one of his biggest hits, but one of his most important songs for me.
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3: Widely scattered showers and a few thunderstorms rumbling in through the night. Some of these may be on the strong side. Our low, low 70s. And then any of that out of here early Tuesday, then sunny and hot. The high, low 90s. Heat index as high as 103. An increase of rounds of showers and thunderstorms coming back through Wednesday with a risk of severe weather. I'm meteorologist Jennifer Naramore.
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0: What's up, y'all? It's Tyler Hubbard. 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

0: St. Joe's Q Country 92.7 Late Afternoons with Travis Dodge. Is email apnea a thing? 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

0: St. Joe's Q Country 92.7. Have you ever heard of email apnea? It's when you hold your breath while reading an email or answering a text, and it could be quietly adding stress to your day, they say. All right, so don't hold your breath. Breathe as normal.
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4: Widely scattered showers and a few thunderstorms rumbling in through the night. Some of these may be on the strong side. Our low, low 70s, and then any of that out of here early Tuesday, then sunny and hot. The high, low 90s. Heat index as high as 103. An increase of rounds of showers and thunderstorms coming back through Wednesday with a risk of severe weather. I'm meteorologist Jennifer Naramore.
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Closing in on 6 o'clock, Flatland Cavalry. It's Never Coming Back on Q Country.

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Chiefs as well, which, you know, next month, towards the end of the month, it's going to be training camp time. Crazy, it's already coming around soon. 3-2-1 Old Tucky Wetmore.

0: St. Joe's Q Country 92.7. The carnival is coming to the East Hills Mall parking lot, and we've got your tickets to win, ride tickets, 24 of them, in fact, in the contest section of myqcountry.com. 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
6: St. Joe Q Country Weather.
7: Widely scattered showers and a few thunderstorms rumbling in through the night. Some of these may be on the strong side. Our low, low 70s. And then any of that out of here early Tuesday, then sunny and hot. The high, low 90s. Heat index as high as 103. An increase of rounds of showers and thunderstorms coming back through Wednesday with a risk of severe weather. I'm meteorologist Jennifer Naramore.
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0: St. Joe's Q Country 92.7, late afternoons with Travis Dodge. Useless fact of the day: unless you don't like snakes, then it's pretty useful, I would say. Still to come.
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1: My dentures look terrible and they feel awful.
2: My husband says his dentures look terrible and feel awful.
1: I just said that.
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1: Oh, man.
2: 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He makes the dentures right at his office. 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
1: That settles it. Next time, I'm going to the dental office of Dr. Greg Brownsberger.
2: He says that settles it. 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
3: Dr. Greg Brownsberger, 232-0081. 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

St. Joe's Q Country 92.7 late afternoons with Travis Dodge. Oh yeah, closing in on the useless fact of the day. If you hate the snakes, you might want to hear this.

0: St. Joe's Q Country 92.7. It's late afternoon, so Travis Dodge, useless fact of the day. Did you know that peacocks hunt, kill, and eat snakes? 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I like that. So, I guess if you have snakes, is there a peacock renting business that you can hire to, you know, put a peacock or two in your backyard for a while and get rid of the snakes? Maybe a good business idea.
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1: Widely scattered showers and a few thunderstorms rumbling in through the night. Some of these may be on the strong side. Our low, low 70s, and then any of that out of here early Tuesday, then sunny and hot. The high, low 90s. Heat index as high as 103. An increase of rounds of showers and thunderstorms coming back through Wednesday with a risk of severe weather. I'm meteorologist Jennifer Naramore.
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